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0: 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Sana, dear Nichi. 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

0: So be the mature. 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Nemo di abamin channel. 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I want to be a womb. Nadia Faswa and Mamma in Channel. 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
1: Denomination.
0: Na okasafa and sorrow. 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Na main channel. 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It's only papia. I will say, O Pasa, O Cock, Christo in channel. A crime, you know. We are se for the encounter. 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
0: Obunipa, Otonipa, Otonipania, Christophodia, and a woe puny pania, dear,
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0: Hallelujah.
1: Amen.
0: So what you say?
1: What you say?
0: Ain't you know? A quiet no. 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I know, and I'm a move a quantum. If you say, the second kind way we know, on Timmy quantum. Then Shiranka Urade say, me se kaya no anam.
1: Yay!
0: Eti me do.
1: Yay!
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1: Yerasi radi.
3: Jesus.
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3: Yerasi radi.
1: It's showing.
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1: showing my yam.
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Who are you? 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

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Yeah. Soon, the camera. Oh, yeah, Judy. 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Yeah, Judy. 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Yeah, Judy. 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

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Ah, Obeka Sabade, we must do it. Are we shooting back? 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What can I say? 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

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Oh, that's it.

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0: We are in Masakima. 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
1: 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Okay, how good? Can you move? 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

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Jesus, oh, Christ, can you be sure? Can you be sure? Jesus, okay, I hope, okay, I hope, okay, I hope, okay, I hope, okay, I hope, okay, I hope, okay, I hope, okay, I hope, okay, I hope, okay, I hope, okay, I hope, okay, I hope, okay, I hope, okay, I hope, okay, I hope, okay, I hope, okay, I hope, okay, I hope, okay, I hope, okay, I hope, okay, I hope, okay, I hope, okay, I hope, okay, I hope, okay, I hope, okay, I hope, okay, I hope, okay, I 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

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Yeah, yeah, who don't know? 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Yes. 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Yes, no. 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Yes, no. 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Yes, we were. 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

0: 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Jesus is here. 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

0: Can I pray for you, child of God? 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
1: 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And ye. 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
2: Amen.
1: Yes, you say. Yes, you say. 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
0: As it's all here, through someone to Chaya, I fear no one say one. 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
1: Amen.
0: Hallelujah. 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
0: 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Womanim Sahano, we are born in the area, now we are we ya be wie ne we asom we ni we bobom se awrade bie we no a oman ni nyina aye 24/7 obi bompae sana oman ga na aye said you call my be so a 24/7 ko for we nsasa no ga na ha no time bia every second obi jina ba bi ye dan e bompae sana oman ni tie eti wu si wa babre na wo koda no a friend of inside a chassis. 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
1: 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Yes.
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0: 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But oh the weakness of the Moses. Of Moses. Then says so sentin na no no.
1: Yes.
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0: 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man on no idea be spiritual meaning be free it is so big kasa mini minyamia samoa who are you and someone who I'm trying to be what you trying to see one fan to what was so Otwabi sa ha no de bia kosa 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
1: e
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1: yes
0: to me be ti me hwe mo jangu
1: hey
0: to me be anti me hwe mo jangu se to me be yi ni tipe o be che no
1: yes
0: I got to lake of fire.
1: Thank you, Jesus.
0: The very buoyant for.
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1: 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Heaven FM.

0: Okay, yeah, a radio see and no pay. 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Na and I no pay. 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And I no pay, we shall bring one on so about Pahon Sima, I do know your brand no call Kakra. And then ye ye be a one, send ye any ya wade biano. 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Eba cho se u download the app ni enye yen papa mfo ni ene da so ameche Prophet Francis Kwatin. 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
1: ano pay over Christo and no one know where you are far and no one know where you far your town for today and you say no opinion and you go here or how many certain guys are kind or you encourage you or money for 50 minimum you can't tell me and opinion and then count you over and opinion you know you would hear
0: sure
1: it does and opinion you want to you know should do call me mom the picture because we're heading. You could cook and pay for someone so that you were using that you were not here, that you don't come for, that you don't come to. It's an uncle to let's show. Be a known chow yin, or be known chow and come for, or be known chow and not here, and not pay crystal. If you want you to show them, call them, and a mouse soup, the crown, the office here. And I was sick, and I was sick, and I was sick.
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2: Oh, my Ghana, young kind. 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Or not a washer and swab boy or hoop buying. I buy a quarter at the wolf one. Or not a warrior and crown or a journey, a few of you do soon for any fidium, and a pay a cut a crystal, yet Jawasi. And now was say a backer, they say, oh, shay and so a bibia, yet did you move to a different year fibum, and yet I never had done the home of bro, and then the bumbo and I swing and so on a pay a cut a crystal, yet Jawasi. Now we are done then, you know, as so you are, you're back on what Jawasi. 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
0: Amen. 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
4: But
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4: Onismos, I'm watching Coco.
0: And then, and yer radi, and away enough, Onismos.
4: Oh, Berku, could the nerve radi, and away enough, and come in Onismos, Padia, and come here again. And where a human, a ham, and your approach, air bubble. Now, a sound for me say, the man now come up with you at the neighbor Hanama Manasino, Christo, Annie Dini, Odimafo, who came to Napono or non Kennedy, a man, come a dear, and Kahina, and Katam Bemuna can maybe be a womb if it's a coffee for Nina or no pet and no candy mammy. 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

0: Na monso, Roboku, Eradin Tramoda, with Madia Mobo, Monomati Fulina, Amen.
1: Amen, Eradi, we shall so about your heaven.
2: One year pro, Roboku.
1: Would he any baby I can serve you?
2: Roboku, that's how your children make us a fear, send down some.
1: I will send you Radi and away enough, far, and obey.
2: Oh, Roboku, one more, my gun and cane. Christ, now all your young far, and not seen I yet to me, Johnny Truth, the soon for Fiddy anymore. Also, that Fiddy would do, I am your Johnny. 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
1: Would you need baby? I can say free. 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We watch your heaven.
2: We watch your one year too.
1: Would you need baby or cassette free?
2: Me watch your friend, Mavic. Me cassette free singer in Nendoma.
1: You, Mavic, and I'm a pay, say, yeah, a radi, and a way, and a fan.
2: Oh, bravo. Come on, Israel King. Come on, Dana, phone King. Come on, Gigi Free, and I'm a fan.
1: Heaven. Would you need baby? Okay, free. You marry, send your radi and away not fine, none of pay.
3: I'm a face for you, the Christmas. as a writing of our young Nankopon, some of Fahan of Amanacy, or something else for the way in Afrancy. One more form of a self for Hannah Amanacy, this year the Nazi, when a bomb on the chest of Paco saw a deponent, and go for me showing up a partner, and me showing a money, and me showing with Fina, heaven or
1: Hana, you pay. The watch of heaven.
4: The watch of Hana, too.
1: Would you never be a Cassafri?
4: Papa,
1: we see a thing. Papa, we see a nano pay, say, yeah, a radi, and a way enough fun.
4: Oh, and Cabell when the book full, a boy yet to 3 years to sue ye, pammy ye. 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
1: yo back pass oh back pass we about your heaven.
2: One
1: or two. Would you need a baby or
2: Mamma,
1: so
2: I came, police.
1: You, ma'am, police. Major, my interior and another pay, and you're ready and away and afar.
2: Ma'am, police in kind.
1: Mamma,
2: my gun and kind. 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Why you be a my near my abyss, Yami, or top on the Yami? 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
1: Heaven. Udin, any baby or Cassafri?
3: Pasha, maybe Esther, make Cassafri.
1: You, Esther, and I pay any radi and away and afa.
3: Oh, my God, Esther, and pay any of my gun and yanka.
1: You,
3: it's only a year, only a year, or share a crowd so a boy a home by, or can you send my damage that would dear send my, or come up on a wine. Yes or no? It shouldn't be an unopia, an okay. Because I didn't come with you. Yet, done up here and stand up. The mission, your papa, your mommy, any more with your phone, you know, it will use Christo demo. Amen.
1: Amen. 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
2: Eno kra dance ni se eye last year September.
1: Mhm.
2: Na me yari also ti yari na yari na ye do so. No, I don't miss so I can call.
1: Now, so we are also, and I didn't.
2: Me, I also, Tierra, and I make pressure.
1: And I pressure.
2: But there, there is a conconne, a banner mission, I mean, who fell in Sylvie Gummy, it's time getting getting to complain to my lawyers, but in a course for two. Last year, so I'm the years of Nana Hunting until last year, September, now, the bar. Yeah, I send a call hospital quality checkup. Now we say candidiasis. Now a boy they drew in and up a car a fraying. The first thing it drew and then it's all fraying. It's me bomb and Christian is it's me a see it. You do it this
1: me watch oh. Na yare ya walk on once and we ensure ne guwe no. Na a guwa and fear do I say.
2: Me many the 3 year me who yeah, I think that was 16 years, but now I'm 21 and 22 years.
1: And you know, so check your duration. No, by say,
2: if I should be 4 years or 15 years.
1: Whoa. And share and what experience, kakra. Sabre ni mo no yen show or ya ne or how near mania. Now for mu.
2: Oh, nana.
1: Since then up to now, yeah, the goofy. Wow, it's one good new na. If you bra, would do now, but see, I ready for free, yeah. Now, coaching, I will be in a free honor.
2: Free honor.
1: Wow,
2: say, you know, Fabian would be a mood.
1: Yeah, that Christ was see.
2: That Christ was see, one of these.
1: I'm not going to be able to do it. Heaven.
3: Oh, yes,
1: sir. Would you need baby or cassette free?
3: I say, I send the doctor.
1: I know, mamma, and that's why, mamma, why? Okay. We watch our heaven. Heaven.
3: Oh,
1: would you need baby or cassette free?
3: Docas,
1: okay, so free here.
3: I should be in
1: We watch our heaven. Wudin ni baby akasa free.
2: Mbacho ya feme Afrakuma me kasa free Oti region.
1: Afrakuma enano pay edie na esi a adane no kre adanse yi.
2: Mbacho ne asini se. A prophet ebe ye program ewo ofanko.
1: Mhm.
2: E ma mi kunu nsoko bi. Na ofa ne typhoid na ekoye.
1: But the house and the typhoid in the choir. Okay.
2: In the of the kind of fray, also.
1: Maybe a trouble, ye didn't come on. Also, dancing ye di, Eddie Achina crash a radi dien munyam. And the na typhoid, no, I want a swim fear say, and a na, also, no, so I want a swim fear say.
2: 8 years.
1: 8 years. Oh, sir, any time for the Nina? Now, if you watch any moon, a dear and a number, yeah, now require Sabia be Mukwajin Ruby, dear and not modest Nassi and I modest survive. Patrol, yeah, for a yeah,
2: hospital,
1: but for
2: a friend of Fabia. In the Adenokoy, Emma Omoman, I do an answer uncle. In the Abanisa, so a poor woman, I call Cano. Nti ewo mu na ebi nu na ta kofa no de ne ba fie.
1: Mm.
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1: Na no no ye me ba cho me ba o. 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
2: Pa cho
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2: Ewo mu ana ba. E be tumi a se busume. Busume e na ba.
1: Wow. Yeah, to us way.
2: Hey, in the AS, I'm going to go and say, yes, I'm your papa. I will put a TV so far. In the only one was it? Obeko. Obeko B. In the almost as a program, I'm going to go and go see you. Obeko, no, so now, she can say, I'm going to go and contact. Now, so I'm going to go and share them. I'm going to go and go and go and go and go and
1: me ba chobe bo sika se unti we se case kan na we nya nko ya na mo kan se aya na me pe why ah mo kan se e bia we nya ka sika because erade di fo nko ye program we bia nyi sika oh ni pa dodo na eti enti no ya na ha e bia we nya ka sika ah why
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2: 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In the inside, in the office hobano, or acquire bema, instead of saying, or better not ama adi achi, now as we are ready or mess half reno, or coy, or simu coy, one chain. In the or the papa di number of one son or coy, in the adi chiano ana, prophet, or say papa no say, adi chiano, yare bema, prophet, a boy, and was the o, a typhoid. No, so oh, and a man train, and I'm missing one. Nancy, I know the name of France, and I was a war train. Now, going in my mouth, and my ever quiet, dear. If you see Hobba, no, not Okita, on ya, prophet Hank, it is Moody, and what they buy. Is your bedroom, you know? Eddie Dimuena, near Wahana, a girl before who was Bando, I'm on the same in our woman, set a honey a hospital case here. You know, Okawo or Erukon Clinic, and almost same way, didn't you know, Omoko Bandu, and found somebody a Colano Koye. Omoko Yamose, a Colaki to one, I did somebody make call Trafaga. Ewo who?
1: They say, Trafaga. Typhoid, no 1 7 a year, can you?
2: I am Pato, and how the other baby, only way no debay, no. Make Cadia see a same business in my family's
1: arm. Ah, see, yeah, no, I'm going to intend them now.
2: Ah, you, Matty.
4: If you are the hanky, no buy, you know. Omina Casa, a gun on fire or no encore, a trafanga hormono. 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And I may say, Papa, no, I'm afraid of Papa Pachobra. Sanka, who then yet did the to Gidia Nam one mania. Anka J. Hanky, Nasako, baby, a colano, what is the case, any mini hobby. What was Sako, baby, Yariano, almost a damn. Ne yem, you see, I was some quiet, a corano surgery. In the ampanto or the hanky no coin, with Onyagidia Namon or the Kata Corana Afruso. If you are the Munyadiko Kata Supe, and said Yana Doctor, as you, Omo and Yan Kono Hundreds, your Mungai, Ampa Corana, you were not 2 years, they say I'm in Okasai. If the accident, one try, I'm a woman yet tied for the no. A man is tied for no, the carnival. Now, so Yanko Pardon, I am now so a sanity and stand by it.
1: Oh, Sana, dear, I make a ko and when you want Christo erade o nyira o pa enu ntina se otis erade difo adi program ahyeswa oh menye wa adwen se ebia first day no wanya ya recent no wo ko twen ma 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
5: this
1: ye ne erade difo bi twa na ne nyina wie erade wo bi special bi a
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0: Okay. 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

0: Jesus is Lord. 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
1: Say or dare, Emma. Miss Arno, quite no, Miss Dian Port.
2: Last year, young. Not Madame, we say, Temple, you are grump on some family because I got the money in Arno, or you are doing some family, and I'm so okay. And the council money, before. And I say, by my accounting, say, after the yesterday, and I asked to my ex,
1: I was saying, can I experience a crash?
2: A young man, I said, the also not awesome. It is to me, so I have a summer gun, Sala. My wife is my okay, let's talk to me. Not a last year.
1: Enti meba ya beba ho enti na wa fasa ya no mu emfie dodo se yo be kai
2: and that's 2018
1: mo
2: that's 2018
1: as party e na wa koma ya o yasa wo konso anu e de ma onyina so emfa
2: emfa ho ya na ejume bi ko de ba na ju de wa le ti ya me na mi nto mewu. 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
3: Ah no kra dance media so nyam ye ni munyam ne se. 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Na islan kan ya me say e ko ye ma position. Ko so on Tuesday. It's Monday no papa. It's a man's year, a quantian or yen, December.
1: Trouble, meba. Well, sir, I dance you, you know, a year pa, why are they ready here? But this time around, you know, so I dance you, you know, who being here, think I'll be dinner was on them. Well,
3: I don't pass comedians, because I don't know,
1: and you could dinner was on them, was on them, we need the air on them with the new radio, should be me watch
3: out.
1: What must I
3: Matia.
1: Aha, when you did actually crash a radidian munyam, Yadia Kwan Kroner, Radinam, the deep for so. So Cassa, I saw a num about the enemy subi. I radid a num deep for so Cassa Gusini be can ye, no call ye, and no one dance na, me but your ye didn't know her, and Tianchen and so. Aha, Tiacassa son de mudia, and Yanim Tabina yibu, a dance ye, Nas will be a num now crying, and no Sunday. Na what could ye? Actually, a year, you know, I'm a ho. Baby, I'm your heaven.
2: I want you to.
1: Would you need baby or cassette free? Zero two four five four eight eight zero six six zero five zero one three two two two one four zero five zero one 322216. Me ba cho heaven.
2: Oh, my po.
1: Udin, ni baby or cassette free.
2: Ba cho me di beki me cassette ta kwa.
1: Me ba cho no pay ni no kra dance en share di dien munyam.
2: Ba cho. Ba cho. The friend is saying, "You have a back all four down."
1: Mhm.
2: Na me ya yin ti me ko hospital. Me ko hospital no. No, I'm still in your typhoid. And I am my gallbladder, and also we are bedding stone.
1: Mm-hmm.
2: And see, my bar all fall down now. My sign by him. Now, my bar and it's not my own sign coming to me for hospital. To me, quite a normal thing, no trust time. Let me inquire text for so. To me, quite a sad laugh, no, and not a trust time. 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
1: amen ehwa na ye pe erade we shall heaven
2: your last name na
1: ekọ at your heaven
2: ehwa na ye pe.
1: Would you need baby or cassette free?
2: No, I just want to be a coin.
1: Would you?
2: That's a friend that you said, man.
1: And I'm not paying any crowd dance and share ready the end, Munyam.
2: If I say your whole voice now, you need to come. We are here also, and I will get a thank you about.
1: More Baba Bompaye.
2: Never try.
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2: Yeah.
1: Okay. But your number ne ye.
2: But eh. Eh number no.
1: But your make can't see why.
2: Yeah.
1: 0501.
2: Show me.
1: Okay, but you need
2: 0501.
1: Sabo zero bio number one.
2: What's your number?
1: Four. And a six. Six. Sabo six bio and a five. And a fee one, nine, one, and a nine. And
2: my afro.
1: I hope it's me afro, but you know, make a so far, no one are fine now. 0501 4 6 6 5 1 9.
0: And you are no Reverend Bachelor Radin Shrao.
1: Amen.
0: And you are no Sir Wolfre by Radio Swan Wolfre. Our Radio Swa. Radio Noir. Oh, what year was so? I would dare Freno. Dumuno. Now concentration in uncoffin or so. Oh, person would hear radio, no number, no radio, no sentier, no phone. Ebanesa, I am impossible. It was a while would you know why now one number now ne could ye now assume we send an air who did the oh hi ha and no more musu woofy. It's ya yen say yen shannon so sad yeno. O fre radio so pet doom radio no. Na phone no so noon he and ye nin combo. The awoka seny na the awo kenina and a ba e goon from em. Oh. You watch all heaven.
3: Oh honey at pool.
0: Would din ni baby a cassa free.
3: But
0: your family is not a boss. And I know you're not a dance and
3: I'm not a dancer. We body them to my young and then started sugar a treatment and then my fine answer. Let me give me any man and think I can't. They chat in the new say, and sugar no buy. A buy Dimitri knows so I am a dumb. 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
0: amen. Ehwana ye pe. Beba cho 0245488066. 0501322214. 0501 322216 0245 488 066 0501 322214 0501 322216 Bebacho heaven. Would you need baby or cassa for you? 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Why?
1: But your gen number, a book quite soft number, and see, on an assure how I wait my mouth. But your number, 0501 46 65 02
3: Yeah.
1: But your missus will be on my way. 0501 46 65 02
0: Radish Rao. 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
0: Rich, who are you? 0245-488-066.
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0: 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And you know, ye didn't cry dance ye. 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Baby, I disabled you, maybe, sir, questions, no, maybe, sir. Problem, dear. Hmm? You watch your heaven?
6: I'm here too.
0: 0245-488-066. 0501-322214. 0501-322216. 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
7: Hello.
0: Heaven.
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0: 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And yanum. Oh, be watch out heaven.
8: Be watch out one.
0: Would you need baby or cassette free?
8: Be watch out with the money because I'm free.
0: Be watch out. And I don't pay any no crowd dance and share a radi DN Munyam.
8: I'm okay with the young couple asked to show a class of boy on the band. Let's meet the dancer to Christian Munyam. Be watch out with number nine.
0: Mm-hmm.
8: Nine
0: crew. The best one over there, I said, wo kuro na na e wo so no me ba cho wo de kwae asabia
8: me ga cho de bi
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8: ma fa anko hospital
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8: 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I didn't come with a man, I'm not in the call, but a via American. It is our conservation and it is not, I'm kidding, and it is say, you should. Now, because of this father's class in Napoleon. The bony dinner, and it is not to say, that's it, Friday, nay, Monday, that is Friday, I got it so to him. I mean, to me, I'm sorry, Nancy. It's in the middle of Friday, and I drew with anyone I say, on duty. You see, that time I didn't see I'm sorry, and I don't want to say, hey. As soon as we came, I said, you have done me. It's the way I've done to me, then I'm not to hold that. You can only move that. And look how much matter we're in the middle of the process, and I'm here, I can't get any head. It's made the number one. Everybody, you can get any
0: head. Everybody, we shall help. We're about your heaven. Would you need a baby or cassette free?
9: Patron
0: mi ka
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0: fi dan
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9: Patron.
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10: Mhm.
0: You watch what say oh dam bike na nurse dam bike what the hot there no man.
10: Ah, budget dam bike there na. 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
0: Yo.
10: Basho number ni 0501 4 6 6 6 9 8. 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
0: 0501 0501 4 6 6 4 6 6 4 6 6 6 9 8 6 9 8.
9: Mm. Mm.
10: Damn by.
9: Tiwacho,
10: I don't know
9: why.
10: But also, it's near me,
0: 6 9 8.
9: Patrick,
0: I said, I eradicated dear. We watch all heaven.
11: And why me or two?
0: Udin, ne, baby, o Cassafri.
11: That's all, because I'm free, boy.
0: Ah, your frau say. Your frau say. We watch all heaven.
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12: you
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0: 0501 0501 4 6 6 8 4 4 8 4 4 0 5 0 1 4 6 6 8 4 4 0 5 0 1 4 6 6 8 4 4 Heaven 0245 488 066 0501 322214 0501 322216 0245 488 066 Bebacho, heaven. 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
13: 216
0: Heaven. Zero two four five four eight eight zero six six zero five zero one three two two two one four. Bebacho Heaven. Bebacho Heaven. Udin ni bebi o kasa free.
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14: Heaven
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0: And I'm a paying in the crowd and share Christo Dien Munyam.
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15: But I want a boo.
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0: Ah, I feel them about your
15: hair. But I cannot be that by him. In the general, I don't know. 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And I just, your car, I get a place in the bayon in a 4 days' time. 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They come in the milk and look at how they jump the school channel. 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
15: 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I'm by all say, yes, let's say, I didn't want to say, I'm not expecting it. I mean, I got that. I'm still at the Tawaski. And from my mind, time is a million. Now, young one, a fine, and a fire by time, a former say, no crap, I only uncle, find out, or what you're fine, who's fine about. In Suyan, I'm giving my mamma, oh, my eye, I said, right, and I'm young, I'm telling you, my life. Am on the bay of woman and I'm so on the day
0: Amen. You're ready to me, you know, about your heaven.
16: Would
0: any baby or Cassafri?
16: At your firm, Isaac Cassafri, baby.
0: Isaac, I know pay you need to crowd dance and share Christ with Dean and Munyam.
16: I don't say the attack. I'm a year, I can check Papa can check the radio or yeah, my check a sana.
17: Zero two four five four eight eight zero six six zero five zero one three two two two one four zero five zero one three two two two one six.
0: Why?
18: I want to.
0: Would you never be a castle free?
18: But your family didn't have a good school this year.
0: If I saw Anope, you need to crowd dance and share Christ with the end with him.
18: Anope, no crowd dance and get a Christian in young set. Make me an impa or a grand soko, a human, more for a human and a papa band in the children. Oh, how about your movie? Yeah, what's the Gandhi motto show? Most of the series. A bomb run of Puyana motto on his top from. Most of any that did to be never bui. Or talk from or talk among who she, when they can answer a bui. Now, your father and Jerry said, Papa, bound in a damn intensity, over the four hospital and addiction, and some of them is so. She be a yano.
0: Ah, never. What's the motto no? A bui.
18: Most of the daddy and the university anymore.
0: Ningin' a bui.
18: Now, when the next one is in some Kawana, I am a doctor.
0: Yenu ya ba anu adanse anu awodi anu wasini kuniye galamsi ya juma. 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
17: 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We might be an accident or quarrel. Motu, I'm a chronic. I'm a chronic to papa any or bar or to papa any. I'm a bit the most other cross or mama chronic for motor to shabby shape. 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But a crown any more half would be. 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Ya bandage a crown in the moon to the home.
0: Nah,
17: yes. I don't know, yeah, young common on the same bridge. Yeah, they do try almost in the shine and some one in the name and the name, because now I got them almost more. I could rule them. Now, the name media may have been found in some. I'm a theatre. See, the hope, you know, can catch me. I do money, my FM refi, and radio writing to be. See, your call.
0: I dance and uncas anything.
17: Omuye ya ba ni ya di papa omukasa kwene ni mechuchinya eno mbefene omuye omaye mwone ni diene fene omusine hene hobe di nchoko kani nanko omaye ni nina and now you're buying papa a calendar near the abofano the money desired that so the name to train yeah you call your me almost the BBS
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That's right. Prophet Francis Kwate. 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Wo so nya breti no na wo hye bre be sesa. Okay, I'm the Tiano Pay. My mama quite a show call. I'm right having FM Ghana soon in Prince Show. We HOP Multimedia. I'm for DM Radio, my dear, no, I'm so good. I'm Tiano Pay with the prophet of God, Prophet Francis Kwate, and myself. What's that, Kwame? If you join a copy of me, I would be in your combo. And I had the home for DM Radio, my dear, baby, I will be here. And somewhere, Christo, I'm the D4 Socano.

yet Nasana, and some way you tinned down and down, you do whom come a cacao, who for dear me, Juma dear, so. And Sakran and also the Christo Namely D for us, what my yellow. Ah, yet here, and also. And unto Jibre, Anchebia, Jibre. Who for dear me, Thursday's edition with the prophet of God, Prophet Francis Quartier, and the Anno Superbrel. And unto the Anro, here, no. I need you to me for free, Mono, Oberba. Our friend, also a banner, only in our camp, boom, Nayache. They also see any deal to me for free, Mono. I face, so be a one also into me and Tibino, and also any be now, or also the Atone Cuckoo. And if you Christian shall now, Auntie and Munchel. I feel my aunt Kai was like Christo Yadama, which I hope I didn't buy a book as Yano. Ebebasu Krumua, and it's men's nephew. Men to nephew, brah. I want so ready as of one penny for a well CC one. I want a bit dear name, dear rampy boom, and ya good deal. We'll be our baby done when him said, yeah, as a my can when him said, yes, if I say, we'll be our baby done when him said, yes, brah, and ya good deal, brah. I want to grab a bomb pie and be grab a dim pie, a big jarring pie. I want so say, Christo, you want to share it, you will be such a channel. Na yen hwe se Kristo no ontie wa. 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Uncle, you know, could any Ghana time, any America time be our said yet Yano Sania? Ain't you? Do me an upper penny to be Biaqua, we are not feel sound so cool. One who sell Barbara Diana Bacopejuma, dear Debiamican, and not to Shannon. All right.

0: 050-1322214.
1: Yeah, we can make a blow to perch. Second, two finance and couple of different perch. To be beer, you are deeper perch here. A seminal is a air decade. Be beer, it changes here. So it's a perch here. Why
0: need you? That's right.
1: I didn't say it did for my young, but it's Shidano.
0: Okay.
1: So we go on for quite an orchard today. I am part everyone. You come. It's a bit less in a co. And I'm sorry, we said, study a Bible crying. I found Kua, Minkwana Kadi.
0: Papa, one of them, and quite a dear chilly.
2: Maybe we are to
0: me a happy. Okay. But this
2: none
0: of Amen. That's right. From Pony, I mean, sure, I'm so
2: proud.
0: I mean, I'm a patrol heaven.
2: I'm a patrol. And Rasona, when I meet for a deny, and near one of Christopher and Sidi Maya. My own is there, and you ma, a cosso as I see to be a rano. You will need Paubay, a swack at you and a head and a bow. Now, for my eighty sister, and you na, you my minimum, and you animal man with the 2 1 testano. O be our two stand, I'm be a no way, a dear and yamina, then MP.
0: That's
2: so
0: right.
2: One pet mess. I walk now. Who should stress them? Can you answer my head? And I say, Fufu. And to him, this I was a sign you know, every bubble band, every hand. I hit an air cost 5 3. Oh, my head, I said, Mammy, be a car or mutan put to be now. And you know, dear, too, the traditional moho, will be our tea and minimum. Now, on my head, I said, a mano. Every mom who quina or modisa and you know better 2 1 2, so I did ya almost any palm with you. Everything you need to beat it. Okay, or you know, my tea as I said, I'm Jenna, a highness, a yin to me, nipa page, say to me, nipa page, why need your bed
0: of
2: the higher? Why need your bed higher? And never pan a yin to me, dear, 8 years, and you're my high and I need to suborning and I barbey for a beef for a beef for.
0: Okay,
2: Nimbo, young Cassa, and a yin to me,
0: and
2: your day,
0: and your papa.
2: And on my head, I said, deep up a chair. why need you bet to me? I have now here so assemble in the crew. Assemble in the crew pa she say and I'm be o nipa wo tuno asase so no. E ho so so aso na ye den. E ba wo so. E te say wo de papa na chi so a. De bia to me eh. I say papa my here say yen ko di papa echi. That the di papa echi di ahoto asomdue. Ni hwehwe no era nya. Onyankopo de be maye. Nimbre monti. Yeah, e dia to be wonta wo say mi di papa na chi. Na papa nsa ma wo di man nyina no mitimi fa. And yes, me too, Nemo Mifa. Okay, I'll see more fast, someone of more farmers. One can say it to six for me, someone of for me, someone of Miss Mafa. Ah, it did not bomb me, brother. There, dear, in my name. When I cook my shop, I know you are my own shop, Mr.
3: Amen. Amen. I read in shower shop. That's right. I'm about your heaven. I'm about your heaven.
4: Roger, one is over your
3: family. I'm about your dinner, baby, are free. Okay, Isaac, Pacheno, and you also see, you know, winning and Chenano pay.
4: You will come and take the keystart. Then the Missy and Miss Mitchell division said, Papa, I say, we are Papa, why need you be how? Why need you beat me how? They informed me how, they tend to me how, even without paying to me anyhow. That's it, if you deep up in a chair, begin with beat me a higher was as you. Again, who beat me high? You need them say, you have a book about what training said a bear. The dear entry high was as you say, a pair and what taught me a pin in each other. Need the answer, you have a book training, sending an ammo, never be in a chair, and no number may be dear entry and high. And there are some enough, some add the pop. Satan me crown or no pin in the crown won't me high you and I say one kit on in the bit in your hand.
3: Okay.
4: And me sit up a papa no shell black one.
3: Okay. A radin shower so pa mini. We batch your heaven. We batch your baby off your free. Okay. I think when we batch our own so many and chat the end with me for free, I'm for the embrace seminim.
5: You na say ano pay a radi on shiny D4.
3: Amen.
5: Then say yen shia a radi D4 padia na say enka yabra bon ka shay.
3: I say cry.
5: Nti a radi on shiny D4 anka sanka say we ye dey no. And go my yet see e fa e win a mano ya swa nkofo ye tri swa swa swa no. say you saw you boy tia. I won't be the team and I'm sure some of the a man and Miss Awana
3: and yet
5: to me can say you did and you be twice to the so. Now Casafa said your first Peter chapter 3 verse 13 Ekano. Was it some deep papetia?
3: Why
5: did you obey Hamu? Now the events and all your namoa. Would you be crying my grandson? I was to say Nipper be at a number, the onion and ambassador sent near the Nipper Boo be said Nipper way. So I said, Santini and Nipper Petty. Means he said, Chosen, I said, Nipper Petty, or be anyone. I say, Oh, crab that torches, I wouldn't have one. I say, I can't say, just away, I hear it, yeah, I hear it be more.
3: That's right.
5: Has a power for an answer, yeah, I hear it be ma. And to you, Nipper Petty. In deeper petition, ready for heaven, also a dear one, I say, at the Mutsu,
3: a dear
5: young woman and far. Never be all shiny before.
3: I mean,
5: and I say, Emma, what was semi house of power, Nipa? It's a net a show before passing.
3: I mean,
5: not on show before by Mama Mercy passing.
3: Now, sir, Christo, on show. I mean, heaven, and I would get you. I want so a radu in shop. Heaven.
6: If I
3: tell one, you have to. I'm a patrol, free.
6: If I tell Messi, you
3: have to. Okay, I'm Messi, patrol, also only in Chad, you know, also offer free in seminimo.
6: If I tell you, and by ten, my own papa, I have a partner, name it to you. Now, young papa, you're for a crapper, and my year, your bubble boy.
3: Okay,
6: now, all Captain, I'm a genius, and you don't want it. Obi wa wa ni singi na angata ina amede bo no ufu koko.
3: Okay.
6: Masa eni kwa na kwa kwa dai. 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
3: Mm-hmm.
6: Yo anu so di ene elfu kinsu. 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
3: 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Mu wa baza dai ni koko.
6: Ana, ni anu so so ee kese ni ni prene. 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
3: Ako to bi di abetu asu.
6: No, ako, yes, ako to bi. 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
3: Tuntun.
6: Mu ako to green.
3: Green.
6: Blue. Yellow. Say how many young men are sitting in the house? Young people are born. If I never want born, if I want born, it's in your mind. Put green, yellow, and blue.
3: Because
6: if you see a tree, say young people now are no boy.
3: Why did he?
6: Ten years, can I say? Yes, a boy. If you are yet, you are not ten years. Can I say? Yes, dear. Young brother, we are not far from any other. There's a little man. Can you see a penny? Now, I am a crap of a
3: okay. Amen. That's right, Mercy. Also, I didn't shout for Winnieba. I'm a patrol heaven. I'm a patrol heaven.
7: I was a man of somebody chewing, only uncle with chewing feet, so on.
3: Okay.
7: No, there are two machines, but for chewing, and yet. It is only I. No, Tuesday until we are to miss it. Peter chapter 3 verse 13.
3: Hmm.
7: Let's chew with you, and I said, I don't need to catch you.
3: Why need you be how?
7: Oh.
3: Okay.
7: If you only have to meet you to your man for passing.
3: Okay. That's right. Okay.
7: I mean,
8: Okay.
3: Amen.
8: Amen.
3: Amen. From the heaven. Ewa, ena ye din shawan sopa. Ame pacho heaven.
9: Pacho wane po bro say.
3: Yes sir. Pacho wane ni baby afri free.
9: Pacho onismo sabwa jim poko.
3: Onismo sabwa mboko de.
9: Pacho pacho say bro.
3: Mini radi adu mehu ye pa.
9: Radi
3: afri. Ame pacho wane adi yon so otse yon ahun fwe di emre. Onismo sabwa ni ye nche nano pay.
9: Pacho, di anu avas me fifi ye papa one se udi pa preksia. And a behow.
3: That's right.
9: And if you want to say, that's it, Mr. Saint, a comedy, a bonnie, I a okay. Papa and a bebomi ho bang a bibi and timi ham and on a dear missia if you mo and occur three me who asem the way ye ni anom effort to me for fruit here or mo dear esono. It's in San Sonia home I was so a woman or the and
3: okay.
9: I will say bro so all share system with his school free almost the has really a secondary school ye na you hope I answer or copesa a new dear day at here between or the nam. Na to say a real hope, Uber who be a man who be a 90% a day. That may cost you. In we a bear them a home bonnet, a silly parcel, a filipa and pet, say Ubi and some ready for time no more at home. If they must say, keep up a year, and obey.
3: That's
9: coming. And ready for the first evening. You could draw home, guy. We are seeing me yesterday, but no insurance, bro.
3: Amen.
9: Amen.
3: Amen. No need to say that insurance, so far. Amen. I'm about your heaven. I'm about your heaven. Okay. I'm about your heaven.
10: Oh, I'm here, bro.
3: I'm about your dinner, baby. I'm free.
10: If I have friends, my Mary.
3: Okay. Ma Mary Pacho a DNA round so tea and Pacho any enche.
10: Yo and would you for my yes, sir? So you did a petra.
3: Why need your behind?
10: Oh my yes, sir. And we know. And yet, I did you say, let's say, the idea of
3: okay.
10: If we say, I'm rough, we are not young, or can you be not or come at it before?
3: Okay.
10: Them rough, no, or come out, in tea, in tea, in tea, in civil, intermediate. Imagine me say, my tree, na me dish so, papa. If you say,
8: Okay,
3: Doris, Pacho, and ready now, so to free him in Pachoni and Chananope.
8: Pacho, the Mississippi, I'm for the embrace. Opa, oh, my assistant, you see me now, your bonn, mesh now, your bonn. I'm monitored to evening.
3: Okay,
8: you know, one day, yet the church, you see me do. Now, I'm trying to say, I'm trying to say, I'm trying to say, I'm trying to say, I'm trying to say, I'm trying to say, I'm trying to say, I'm trying to say, I'm trying to say, I'm trying to say, I'm trying to say, I'm trying to say, I'm trying to say, I'm trying to say, I'm trying to say, I'm trying to say, I'm trying to say, I'm trying to say, I'm trying to say, I'm trying to say, I'm trying to say, I'm trying to say, I'm trying to say, I'm trying to say, I'm trying to say, I'm trying to say, I'm trying to say, I'm trying to say, I'm trying to say, I'm trying to say, I'm trying to say, I'm trying to say, I'm trying to say, I'm trying to say, I'm trying to say, I'm trying to say, I'm trying to say, I'm trying to say, I'm trying to say, I'm trying to say, I'm trying to say, I'm trying to say, I'm trying to say, I'm trying to say, I'm trying to say, I'm trying to say, I'm trying to say, I'm trying why no bar him or bar him or when some lanker some for the deeper picture on to me.
3: What's me?
8: Na na chief for wired and one sack and see any papa and see the moon na papa came and took out all your metal. The moon is a papa can now.
11: Maya papa, the Bibiala, Uncle Tumuahom, Wamabra Boom.
3: Okay, we bear my last caller. Me patcho heaven.
11: I'm
3: patcho dini baby a free free. Says Adrian Padua Benefijase Ahriwa Radio Inshiramu Pa. 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Yes, sir. 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
0: 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If you say yes, you obey we, you know, obey woman, me no me, no pony for free, TNEA. Bonny Biero, the payas, as you know, and one such a cow. And the hope. It's a winter make us up, Bonny, where they are such a new. Bonny Biero, that such a son and Yamias is a reassi. 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

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So, Christo Hensha, we ye pass, we choose to Heaven FM Ghana. 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Ali intino se wakasa fide da ase ya. 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Every say, oh, baby, insha. Now, why insha? So, dada. Abusia Christo, insha. Heaven FM Ghana. So, say, a boy, we are no me, no. Echo, see, no, nine. Yeah, the Jumedia, I too didn't say. Heaven request show. Yeah, request gospel songs. And now, ya boy, a word, Jumedia, no, so. I didn't tell me, no, baby, tonight, because he said, no, nine, baby. And the nine bar, not having a question to us, so Eddie Amaya. Bidding Eddie Kwamina Kese, Madame D. Jumedia Ochiame. I didn't tell them, Randy Swan, but the Human Beman answered the request to no Abba. Oh, Jumedia is a gospel song, and I will be per se, my boy, the amount of a minute super paper. And now, once so would do request to no Abba, I will Jumedia in the soup. Let me be a cosso come up, come up. I will hope. 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Exactly 9. 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

0: 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So wo Dubai, se wo hinfo wo Korea. Wo hinfa na wo asase so. Baby Biera wish was a season. I mean outside Ghana. Obey to me at Tinsen Pano. Through the mobile app. App no to me TV or so. O to me at radio or so. And someone Christo the Asuma D for no quaffle. O to me so any be a he was so. I dance dia who do to me dio. Ninja Obenya be a he wapon or so. And internet was up on a dear. It's one in a million. In Jumedia Yedi, Ewo House of Poem. Jumedia Yana Yedi, Ewo HOP Multimedia. Ninina Ansono, Ubihuno, Aponoso. Nyankopo D4, D4 Francis Quartin, the social media handles, and Ninina Anso, Ubi to me, Afoluno, Ewo Ho. I didn't know, very interesting. I didn't know, Medica can say, eh, yeah. Unsu binye bi edi ego mobile device na so na bibi akusoka makama edi ama edi intini yanko play store sisi na yanko download the House of Poor Ministry International eno ewo play store for Android users House of Poor Ministry International mobile app ubonse wenyanko po D4 Francis Kwasi ubonse ni mfunye ni eda ho na waboso na wa install it edi ama ufono. I don't know, AFO for Android users, House of Power Ministry International, Play Store. 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I didn't tell you not washing in Sui. HOP Ministry. I didn't tell you not washing in Sui. Pa. Na bibi anko suka makama ewo ho. 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Ewo fidio mo asi. I didn't know one so nyame nyombe na obe pese me boe di amount. For request in a bra, CCA. For request in a bra. What if 02454880660? 02454880660. Gospel song band, I'll present my boy the man. Although request in a for 02454880660. Shannon, so say a voice note and I say test message. What if 02454880660? 02454880660. Andra messages in became an internal and eh, you bet to us for a day a free hop. I didn't know Christian Shaw, say, Wakasa Fidi, Guswa, and the Heaven FM Ghana, so Christian Shaw, ye pa. I didn't know me Tramming Waba, I'm a bape, nay, I shall see a day a free hop. Christian Shaw.
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0: Okay, and it's also bit me to request number. Oh, Jumedi and so gospel song. I'll be pressing my boy the amount. For requesting a bra. What are my old day bar now? Only Pacra or two, and you know, only the Akahon, and then you're the title. Yeah, now washing in 2 years. What if 0245488066? Hey, what's up on it? SMS. Either WhatsApp and I say Obe testing for what SMS. Obe to me so I record it no WhatsApp voice note 0245488066. We say the need any by was heavy no. My name is Sandra and I want you to play me Nyamie Guama by Esther Smith. We say yes Sandra. What the bar Andra.
1: Jesus

Okay, it should be so. I say, we say, so the end by and rap. I say, please, I want you to play me and your time for no be yet by Esther Nyamiche. But the council, God bless you. I mean, we say, you're queer, what if we share the end by? Okay, so okay, this is your song from Reverend Esther Nyamiche. Dear Otam Fonobeye, enjoy. Okay, 26 minutes inside 2 p.m. on Heaven FM Ghana. And then soon it all, baby, baby, and pay. Go, baby, baby, baby. Into no ama ni padodo na e wo fie ane nyame se home

0: Okay, have you know? I'm Debbie from Takrade. Please, I want you to play me The Doing of the Lord by Diana Hamilton, featuring Mercy Chinwo, for all Heaven FM listeners. And Gladys Eshon at Anaje. But the council, God bless you all. Amen. Nyame Insha won super Debbie.
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Okay, we say so the Nadia no Eba Andra Kuba. Once we requested Diana and Trihamet in the doing of the Lord. No case. Brakwabna. Happy birthday to you. Of the goodness of the this one is belated. Okay. The doing of the Lord. He says, please, I want you to play me Diana and Trihamet in the doing of the Lord. To you and myself, and Papa and Mama, we say a Kuba or the bar and drum. Okay, so a Kuba, enjoy the doing of the Lord from Dinah and Chi Hamilton featuring Mercy Chinwa.

Okay, 02454880066. 02454880066. Phones will be to me to request the number. It will be in the song. It's exactly 30 minutes inside 2 p.m. on Heaven FM Ghana. 02454880066. 02454880066. Okay. This one says, Heavy No, Bra Kwabina. Please, I'm friend Pong from Tafumoru Market. Please play me Odobeni by Daughters of Glorious Jesus. To my lovely wife, Ketchi Adepa. Reverend Bismarck Opinia Boa. Reverend James Samoa. Reverend Francis Eduhine. My mom, Ma B of Mampointe Education. Brother David, Brother Alex. Mr. and Mrs. Kwabena. Of Tafo Assembly. And to all Moro Market, especially Firstborn Information Center. And to all the Royal College of Heaven FM. What the council say, God bless Prophet Francis Kwarten and Prophetess Mercy Kwarten. Bra Kwabena, God bless you too. And bless our homeland, Ghana. Amen. We say, hey, friend Pong. Or the free Tafo Moro Market. Okay, so friend Pong, there's your song from Dote. Odobeni.

Okay. Have you know? Please. I'm listening to you live from Jordan. I'm requesting Jesus Took My Place by Ella Scott to Onesimus Abuaje and Koko. Sarah is my name. For the council, God bless you. Amen. So there is your tune from Ella Scott. Jesus Took My Place. Enjoy.

0: Right, yeah, trust me, so for free. I say, have you know, please play me a foundation from Kudi Ken. What the count say, God bless Prophet Francis Kwarten and Prophetess Mercy Kwarten. Abna Mary, and I do what you say, bye. What the count say, God bless you. Amen. Nyame Isha Wonsu.
1: Heaven. Christ is my firm foundation.
0: 0245488066. 0245488066. Also, obey to me, do request no about a wood jumedian.

Okay, and to us on February, I say this one also says I'm requesting a song for Takwa Abogosu Junction. You know, for Master Day, Brad Joe, Master Pia. If I was say Obe BMW, I just say yes, I'm kidding. Abogosu Junction, fitting shop. And he says, Heaven FM is loud and clear. Okay. So play OJ Minister OJ Wanamosi. Okay. Okay, so this song was requested for Master Pia, Master Ade, Brad Joe. Have you know why?

okay, yeah. And trust me for free, I say. This one also says, heavy no. Please, my name is Mercy from Nkoko. Please, I want you to play me a song. Too Many Reasons. By Mercy Chingwo. Featuring Chioma. To Mercy B, stylish fashion customers and workers. Brother Tony Sunyane. And to Heaven FM listeners, especially Heaven FM callers. Reverend George Kwati India and his family. And God bless our homeland, Ghana. And God bless you too. Amen. We say, Mercy, what the free cocoa in the bio. So, Mercy, this is your tune from Mercy Chinwo. And she called this one Too Many Reasons. Okay, so 02454-88066. Also, be to me the request number 02454-88066. 43 inside 2 p.m. on Heaven FM Ghana.

OK. Please have you know, I'm Mary from Sunyane New Town. Please play me The Air I Breathe by Jerry K. To all HOP members. What I can say, have you know, I want to pay.

Okay. Good day, bro. Please, can you play me? Kakloti, Afro Gospel Masha. I don't know. Okay. To President Eda Trineboa, Eda Solu, Eda Asante, Eda James, and all listeners of Heaven FM, especially members of Asante Achem of Fonse. Branch. We are Sam, what if we are Nyans, when they buy what they can say, heavy no. Ewa ena yepe. 50 minutes. Abo ewo. I've been 50 minutes inside 2 p.m. on Heaven FM Ghana. Heaven Request Show. Thursday's edition. And now, what's going on? I didn't know one so. Obey to me, do request number. Gospel song, I'll present my boy Edema. Once you'll be to me, Edia Ba. Now, my boy, come on, Edia Ba. I would you, Medina, so.

0: sure have no casual meeting the Asian man and Casafi touch money. I will bring you some maybe sir happy journey by Prophet Francis Quatini. I'm sure maybe sir and the man touch my youth. 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
1: Midi the Prophet Francis Quatini Midi the Prophet Francis Quatini Nya breki

Okay, so that's Happy Jenny. You know, especially for the God's Prophet, Prophet Francis Cratchit, and the entire House of Power Ministry International. Francis Cratchit and Ba. And so we are happy to follow him to heaven. I believe there also no when ya GA pass also Udi for Francis Kwati achieve that what they will call heaven. I didn't say as if you are outside, I mean Jenny, no, if you are not a mama, Father Roma, now we hop in to the bus. Now, Chese, Yenina, boom, Ako. I didn't know, Happy Jenny, enjoy. In fact, I really like this song very much because it's very, very deep. Okay, so that's the Happy Jenny. For the God's Prophet, Prophet Francis Kwati. Enjoy.

Okay, 02454-88066. 02454-88066. You should be to me the request, you know, Abba, Ewo, Jumedi, and so. Yeah, and transfer from free. I say this one also says, heavy no bra kwabina. Please, good afternoon. I'm Majua, and I want you to play me Diana Entry Hamilton Owanwani to all Heaven FM listeners, I guess. When it counts, God bless Papa and Mama and you, Brakwa Bida. Heaven O Ewa and Yepe. Okay, so this is your tune from Diana Entry Hamilton Owanwani. Okay. 02454-88066.

Okay, this one also says, heavy no bra kwamina. Kofi Clement is my name. From Achemade. Please play me More Than Able by Elevation Worship to all HOP youth of Kwame Danso. God bless the good shepherd, Prophet Francis Kwarten, and Prophetess Mercy Kwarten. And bless our homeland, Ghana. And you, Brakwa Bina, we say, hey, Kofi Clement. All the free, Ache, Made, Ena, Eba, okay, so Figo, this is your tune from Elevation Worship. More Than Able. Enjoy.

0: OK. Also, be to be the request and all about a war, Jumedi and so. Then to us, have you know, I am blessed from Sokobine. I would like you to play me Word of Praise by Dunson Oyeken and Lawrence Oye. Oh, yeah, sorry. For Pastor Ernesto Pong and his wife. And all Sokobine youth members for the council, God bless you. Amen. Yami Insha Wonso.
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Okay, have you know? Bro, my name is Jose, aka Awote. The GD is a one on the Aminia. From Nsiakwa in the Bono region. Please play me a Sada from my senior brother, Nasi, to my birthday man. God bless you. Have you know? Okay, so I say, enjoy your song from Nana Kwekusei. Nasi, Asida. Enjoy.

Okay. Imagine us and you say so I catch you say. 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Debia made the Nasi, a same way say, made the me catch me home, because Nasi. Ye catch and say, Unya 20 years, so be woo. Dientia, na or sickle cell. I didn't know doctors for catch and I'll for say, Unya 20 years, so be woo. By ne, Nasi, Ababe Dane, a Japadeke, Sepa, de Ama, or my Ghana. Produce gospel tunes, be brave or may you more. By a catcher and say, oh, not 20 years, or be free. I didn't know, Bushan.

0: I'm Sewa and I'm doing the listening from Techimai. Please play me Cheta by Ada Ehi. Or the council, God bless you. Amen. Sewa, so this is your tune from Ada Ehi. She called this one Cheta. Enjoy.
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Okay, 02454880664. 14 minutes inside 3 p.m. on Heaven FM Ghana. 02454880664. Also, we to be do request in our bar. It would be in a social as I say. A voice note and I say test message. Either voice note and a test message. Message, you know what if we be to me the WhatsApp and I say we be to me in so a the affair SMS and I'll be in a voice note. WhatsApp 02454880664. Yeah, to us, have you know, please, bro, come down. My name is Sandra Kudia. I'm from Asante Bekwai. And I want you to play me Nipa by Esther Smith. I want to request this song to my dear father. And all Heaven FM listening. Have you know? Ewa ena yepe.

Okay, I hope you know. Antonio from Elibo. Please play me Abba Father by Stanley Brothers. Where he saying so, hey, Antonio, what if free Elibo? And bye, yeah. Okay, so this is your song, Abba Father, from Stanley Brothers. Enjoy.

Okay. Shannon says, exactly 4 p.m. I'm having a heaven and so we're about to ask at the Amaya. 19 minutes inside 3 on Heaven FM Ghana. This one also says, please play me Tasha. Tasha Cops. I guess so. Break every chain. We say, Michael, what if you call Asakraka and bye. Okay, so Michael, this is your song. Break every chain. Enjoy.

0: Ade Prophet Francis Kwate. 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There's an army rising
1: up. There's an army. Okay, heavy no. I'm Christopher from Techiman. Please kindly play me Reckless Love by Michael W. Smith. Okay. Christopher. Enjoy your song. Reckless Love by Michael W. Smith. Enjoy.

Okay, yeah, trust on FM 3, I say. Please, good afternoon. I'm Nathaniel. Please, I want you to play me the Good Shepherd for Prophet Francis Quartin and all HOP members. So they can also have you know. Okay, so the Good Shepherd for the God's Prophet, Prophet Francis Quartin. Enjoy. No cray. Debbie, I'm a castle, new boy say, a moon seminal. Idea dance. Nah, an Indian, so Idiwa dance. Say, Odi for Francis Quartin, or smartphone or coffin, or say, and bo, say, or the year co heaven. And it's obvious. If we say Prophet Francis Ate na and in your answer and into his true, he's the Good Shepherd, no. Prophet Francis Quartin. No.

Okay. So that's the Good Shepherd for Prophet Francis Kwasi. Okay. I'm Julius from Uyoso. I greet my father, Sir Andy. Please play me a Haye by Dinah Hamilton. What you saying? So, Julius, or the free. Uyoso. And bye. Okay, so this is your tune from Diana Entry Hamilton Ahaye, featuring Adam Riku. Enjoy.

Okay, 02454880666. So it's will be to me to request an album. That was 02454880666. Please, I'm about Pausia from Sunyan. I want a song from Mosi Soki. To myself and all listeners of HRS. To Sister. Sister what? Sister Edis. I don't know. Of 18 Live Sunyane Market. To Let Boutique. To all market women and all HOP members, especially Sunyane. Brother Dan and his wife. Jididia Kwating. Also to you, bro, Kwabena. Okay. Oba Pausia. There's your song from Moses Oki. Mediano. Enjoy.

Okay, have you know? Please, my name is Comfort Eduafo from Anomabo in the Central Region. Please, I want you to play me Wonder by Mercy Chinwo. What I can say, God bless you, Prophet Francis Kwarteng. Okay, waiting to have your comfort. Okay, enjoy. Wonder from Mercy Chinwo. Enjoy.

Okay, you're transferring for FM3 Hase. Abigail is my name. Please, can you play me? That was my assessment. 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Bye, uncle. Anyway, this is your song from Mr. Smith. Medawase. Enjoy.

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I'm Augustina from Tankofo. Please, I'm requesting a song, Jesus Overdue from Empress Gifty. But I can say, God bless you. Amen. Yami Asia won so far. And internal days, your song from Empress Adoye Gifty. She called this one Jesus Overdue. Enjoy.

0: Swanson, so a Wahase. I have been over Kwabena. Good day. I'm requesting a song titled Know Me Without You by Minister Dunsin Oye Ken. To everybody listening to Heaven FM, for the counselor, God richly bless you. Mariam from Techimai. Okay.
1: Heaven FM. Yeah.

Okay, have you know? My name is Samuel from Soccer Bank. I want you to play me a song from Minister JUC. Your presence. Okay, what I can say, God bless you. Amen. Amen. Insha one super summit. Okay, I didn't introduce your song from Minister JUC. Your presence. Enjoy.

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Ghana so Christo nshaw na wanka na wanye wakoma swadiye na yafai mao ewo nibrim Heaven kwanso is up next Makrao.

0: Jesus is King. 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Jesus is here. 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
1: Mede the Prophet Francis Quatin. 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
2: Heaven. 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

0: you come here 3 o'clock, you be sitting that the Chinese watching here, the man, or be on Katayang. If your journalist is coming here, now that the line is moving, wait a minute, you're about to feel like that. Why? It be sitting there. The government, one custom, it be talk the MTN, and it be one. If you one Katayang who say, yeah, you're impa, the Shining, we are watching here, the man.
1: I'm going to promotion. Dansuman, and Obeba, Obanso, Uncle, Obedrusis, and T. Boku, and
2: Wana, Yepe, Ewana, Ebecro, Ewana,
1: and yes, and be a winner, as a movie, and a Mitchell say, and yet winning our banner, and you know, Obeco, Nungua, Odununga, Omba, Oba, Obeco, Engine, yes, you say, a bear parasitamo.
3: What's the other one? Why?

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Yeah, my quad baby, as I said, over Wakasa Fidia Kron Kron, so having FM Ghana, so now, as soon as I would see, and then you may Abusia, yeah, my dear, yepa, and my quaba. Now, my sign, so my heaven, because heaven, I know what Jimmy so say, Juan, ye pe, Juan, ye beco, Juan, I betina, Abusia, in Shano Pass, Wakasa Fidia, that having FM Ghana, so in Shano. I was young Christian shout. Heaven Quanso is up next. Now I know, and I'm a dear drama, dear Baby Sumono. Made the other common a cassette. Men are made you made the old chame. I didn't know, I made them with the Amabin Yabema, and now I Jenny Boating. Nana B. Abusia Heaven Quanso, test this edition. You're two things, sing along. And internet, ye be ye radia ye. Obe tun yo media my radi. Ye be tun yo media massa for radi. Me no me no, and ye babi dis edumano. Every say, new mohoi, won't to me ye enfem free. 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A radi asset nemo. And internet, jumedieno. 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Say, ni why you home? If we are sent off Abusia, and now call Hunisano. And now, Hawkwa cry. I didn't know so, Jaja, Juan. I said, for said, then you are Breno. I wouldn't him. Then you are Papa, Papa. You have no idea. Especially, I did for now. You're here, and he's in Obia. I didn't know Abusia and Tanassi, Madaroma, and Tanassi cry. I didn't say, dear Ben, and I want to say, well, I'm going to be a Ben soup, and I'm about to be a swatch. I say, I am Quanko. Please, we are the more China, the United States, and the HMO, who fed you crow. And I need a buffoon about the Dinkomo. Now, if you are also come, I didn't say, channel partner on Chrome. Exactly 9 a.m. If you do me, you know, you had a Jumedia in your baby yet. Ntino wadama foundation bi ye pa na bibia nko so kama ewo ho Saran Suna House of Power Ministry International mobile app no abusua edasoa wo ho edasoa ewo ho enko ba bia ewo ho evise ye wunti ene ekofa bai. I need to know, download it, Abusia. 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Kona Kochi. And Messiwane Emrewano. Momo Peno Sudi, download in the Niho. I need to know, Monkora Monkochi. Honey. Abusia, mobile app, yeah, make him once a app no e buy for your kwaje nti osomafo no kwafo no e de app we say ya ba e de amaye se e ba bi biera wo bia betumi atin sempa no if you say na mdi kan kan say wo cell phone say de nani abre no abusua enya asem keto a e de ntino say kwaje sem no pa wani firi ho kakra bia obenya ho kwan e de ntino meshe
up no and on we found so wounds was it so our hand found our pursu okay form will be to me teens and pan through the mobile app. Said the affairs now bones a equa for mana radio. Is he a con is him who be a chepa? A bini hobby. Is it in Yanano? Adani mobile. Baby, I be cobia. I would to me at the cop. I didn't turn up on and on when found said, oh, my man, I said, we knew a man, you bet to me at Tins and Panama. I didn't know what Darama. But more than now, once a man, one sank up on the ewo fono so na bibia nkoso kama kama ewo ho abusua ubeko play store kita android phone na uko play store na wakwako download the House of Power 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I want a Monso Mobile download the Modiano App Store. A downloading or HOP Ministry. HOP Ministry. And no year for Apple users. I didn't know one so Shannon so now one so download. Now be Bianco so come a kama MIA. Crystal Sharp. Now in Shanson. I say, we'll be near Punibi. I dear go for no so. Crystal Sharp, ye pa. Simano me hear me right now it's exactly 50 minutes inside 4 p.m. on Heaven FM Ghana Heaven Kwaso and I'm me dey babe sumui Thursday's edition and I'm a jaja chese me ne my panfo osakutu ene Evans 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Now, also brabble turn for massa for radi. Everything, young coupon. 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
0: 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Ah, send the number here, DC. 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
2: onim me pese o say enyum lyrics ni won o yi ni makoma yen
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2: 2 minutes 2 minutes
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3: I'm going to be a Kasefri.
0: What are you doing? And you're ready. 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
3: I'm ready. 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
0: Amen. 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
1: Kabina.
0: Eddie Amaye. 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
4: free.
0: Mr. Adjumpa, what are you doing? 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You're doing it. 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
0: Mrs. Swadara, my auntie, you are too new, Mamma, Radde. 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
4: I am John,
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Bueno, ya

0: This is Yami Show. 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Me patcho heaven. 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
1: Yeah, I'm not sure if you're going to be able to do that.

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1: Amen. Christo, shall we ye pa? Ah, in fact, and ne. Oh.
2: I had you.
1: In fact,
2: Uja and Uncle, but you mean, you
1: know. Oh, yeah. In fact, I could too, and a maniage.
2: And you may see a new man, and you come
1: now.
2: And once I'm in the door, so
1: yeah,
2: na Ed, new
1: Ed, de pa, you mean,
2: what's me out on a boat? A geno, 1-1 son.
1: Just what to not
2: release
1: him. Oh, why
2: are you? Why am I home, Jim? Say, I am quite here.
1: I'm
2: being a say, I'm quite a can you mean any better pa, anyhow?
1: I mean, shall but your heaven.
0: I shall
1: find you. Baby, I can say free. Sister, what are my ain't you? Where? You're turning your media, my rat day. Every zone, you're in here, ain't you?
0: I'll tell you.

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2: a wo mi kra ye Awurade ye
0: ao
2: ono kuna
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2: o sa ye ni
0: Christo show. Amen. On show on suye pa waya dear. Me pacho heaven. Me pacho din baby akase free.
3: Me pacho gift dom nase.
0: Gift ye nte wende ye to nyo mama e urade. If it's only ye dini ye pa.
3: Oh, Christo ya de kiss.
0: Pa ye nte
3: wende. And then the other kone say. Me hiyamo emu abake.
0: Okay, back as well. Professional back as well.
4: I do my bad.
3: Women come bomb, I might disturb my mistake. Young come bomb, then I'm laughing.
0: Oh, Evans, what?
4: You.
0: Okay, young quay, give to you. Aha, young quay.
3: But I can say, women come bomb. When you saw,
4: young come bomb, then I'm laughing.
3: Then I say, women come bomb.
4: Yen kambo muna ya miyasi.
3: But the Evans wanna mean kambo.
4: Yen kambo muna ya miyasi.
3: I say yako.
0: Yanko.
3: What's up?

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1: Amen.
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2: Why are dear?
0: Why are dear? Young Quamra, me patrol heaven. Patrol Dean, baby, I can say free. 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
3: Oh, yummy.
0: Yadimo, Amen. I mean, shall we? And I pray, Christo, shall we? Pa, me patch your heaven.
4: Why not me too?
0: Me patch your dean, baby, I can say free.
4: Okay, pray me, John, because I'm free now, man, Jerry.
0: John, you ain't here when you're turning your mama rad day. If it's only a dinner, pa, John, you ain't here.
4: Why you be a my
0: pa, you ain't here.
4: Monsumi,
0: Yanko. Ah, you were back. Uh-huh. Backers, professional backers, you were.
2: Yes.
4: All right, any Yanko, you see. Mo, Fasida, Shani, Pun, Kess, and Mo. Mo, fire ye, run a bag, one is so.
0: Ah,
4: yeah, Nana say, yeah, she ran. What the water, fun is so, am I ye? Yeah, Nana say,
0: oh,
4: yeah, she ran. Oh, my, yeah, yeah, yeah, yeah, yeah, yeah, yeah, yeah, yeah, yeah, yeah, yeah, yeah, yeah, yeah, yeah, yeah, yeah, yeah, yeah, yeah, yeah, yeah, then I sing.
0: Oh,
4: yeah, Sharon.
0: Oh, John.
4: Oh, my, yeah, yeah,
0: yeah. Amen. Christo, shall we yep, John? Me patch your heaven.
2: Me patch your heaven, too.
0: Me patch your dee, baby, I can say free.
2: Me patch your dee, I'm not for me, feel free to show.
0: Anafu yente wene ya tunu mama urade ayeyinyom ifiso ni ya dini yepa yente u
2: yepa so main party
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2: Yan Sabu,
0: come on.
2: Of nature, dear, your no
0: name.
2: Orange, how you would have.
0: Ninsem, Nayawa.
2: Ninsem, Nayawa. 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Amen.
0: Amen. Christo shall ye privance why are
5: they? Why are they?
0: And you know, Pija,
5: I know a day, I know a day,
0: I know a day,
5: I know a day,
0: why are they?
5: Yes.
0: Young Quasi, Raminia, me patch your heaven. Me patch your dee, baby, I can say free.
6: I'm better from someone,
0: I can say free. Sammy, and you're turning your mama radio. If it's only a dinner, pa, Sammy, and you.
6: But I'm not turning your mama radio.
0: Tuningina, Sammy, and you. Tuningina.
6: Memasu,
0: Amen. Christo shall we pa why are they patch your heaven? Upacho di baby or cassa free.
3: Yes, sorry, Anna, I get
0: up with Tunin Yentio. Yentio.
3: Yeah,
0: why are
3: you down? Abba.

0: Amen. 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Obefia, na ye tun ma ma radio. If it's on ye di ni ye pa, ye nti obefia.
1: Thank you. Ah, yes, yes. Di fina kumamu.

0: when I want them to. Tell them I said, I can't tell you. I want it, it will send me. You got it for me. Yeah, I want it, and it will be a I explain, it's really nothing anymore. Be like you, be not getting to the world. Be an amateur, be a long instructor. Oh, my God, I'm so. I'm not telling me, I'm not telling you. I'm not telling you, people can't see, they got a copy. Oh, I'm not telling you.
1: I am a man. Me pacho heaven. Me pacho di baby akasefri.
2: Abigail Takrade.
1: Abi ene ye tunu ma radio if is one ye dini ye pa ye nti o abi.
2: Okay. Is that thing? When you make new year.

0: Mekai, baby, I'm free. 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We need a new year.
1: Amen. Christo shall we ye pa? Christo shall ye pa? Why, dear Evans and Quamra, me patch heaven. Me patch your dear baby, a cassafri.
2: Mr.
1: Safu, and I are two mamma radde. If it's only a dinny ye pa, Mr. Safu, ain't you?
2: I'm
1: not sure
2: if
1: you're a
2: good person.
1: Oh, yeah, dear.
2: That is,
1: Oh, Father.

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0: Peace with you. Why are there? Why are there? Why are there? Oh, Gama. Oh, Kumno. Christ will share. Amen. Why are dear pa? Why are dear? Me patch your heaven. Patch your heaven. Patch your temenka heaven.
1: Mama, why are
0: you here? Patch your dear baby, I can say free.
1: Mrs.
0: What are my intuit when you're turning my mail radde? If it's only a dinner ye.
1: And you may have a
0: chicken, my young man.

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1: 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Oh, went to me engine answer me patch your heaven. Me patch your heaven. Me patch your timenka heaven. Me patch your heaven. Me patch your timenka heaven.
2: I
1: want to
2: do.
1: Me pacho baby, I can suffer.
2: But
1: I don't know what you're doing. You're not going to be able to do it. If you're not going to be able to do amen.
2: I don't know.
1: Amen. Christo nsha wo ye pa. Me pa cho heaven.
2: Pa cho wa na epo.
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2: Yes, mami grace nkaza ta o maso.
1: Mami, brother ma ye ntio we na ye to nwoma ma urade. 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
2: tune. 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
2: Amen. That's the way. That's the machine I'm using.
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1: 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What are my intuition when you are
2: talking
1: about my intuition?
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2: 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I say, I am not sure if you are going to have a mask.

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0: May I would you for cutting your coupon? 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Iradiwaya
1: dear, amen. 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Ivan Squire Junior, Minya, Yeko.
2: Yeko, yes, sorry. Already saying,
1: Amen.
2: Oh, Insra, a fair four. And yet you phone, you know.
1: Amen.
2: Yeko.
1: Christo, Insha, ye pa, Minya, once why are dear.
2: Amen.
1: Abba Juma.
2: Amen.
1: Christo, Insha, ye pa, Minya. Or say, whatever, Yeko, Minya.
3: Hene. Already Insra, a tearful.
1: Amen.
3: Dear Radifisher, and I. Yeah, you know. It's answered, Dawaka. Training was a monfasa da emra upon Cassinim.
1: Yes.
3: So I say, unless you drew baby, yammy here. And you say you drew baby credit beer, we hear say a day I said a bedding.
1: Yeah,
3: a baby drum to a quan so.
1: Yeah.
3: A quite beer befast what done as a beer, no, he answered.
1: Yeah.
3: It is an hour tree moon. You heard the radia, my and I were there, yes, ye, yes, you was a better no drum coming up, and one at you for iron.
1: Oh, my dear. You see, show me.
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So I'm sorry. One should shut the amount of corn so he would da. An idea on your home. One for telephone. 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I'm some now Toma Kuma Supa, Wabu. 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I want you to say ambush diseases. Ofia kan bi. 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That sin that you don't want to, you know, run away from it is the capacity of your amen. 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
1: 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Late comes erade won pe. We have to be disciplined won the major no. I was say your boy your homodin pa. Say discipline. Ye di ye ho behemu na enya dia ye di betoto form. I don't see a radia do more. You may have more day. Na empire. A year I hope I didn't power work as you know. Yena, your baby Pimuntem. Na yabom paye. Eddie, I share Christo day any more yam. Na my car was an app on so. So I won't download the year. A House of Power Ministry International app on it. You know. I don't say we use a year Apple phone. Oko App Store Honor Mo and was here for House of Power Ministry International. About your app on the beer, but I'll be once a young papa and funny that so come up. My dress, I tell you, I said, now who soon know a year white, blue, and then yellow. About your say, who download the app in a young papa and funny, and that's why I met your prophet Francis Quartin. Not just any app, no. So, and I say, we use Android phone. About your Play Store, a year and market to Hodomono. And also now I say, chief for House of Power Ministry International. 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
2: 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Last year, September, na yeba, I had sent a call hospital to check up. Now, I'm afraid candidiasis. Now, a boy, they drew in and up, a car, a frame. The first thing that it drew, and then it's a frame. It's me, Bama, my Christian, it's me, I can see it. It's a Jew, it's a.
0: Nah, me watch all. 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
2: ni men de free ya me ho ye I think that was 16 years but now I'm 21 and 22 years
0: and na se wo check ya duration no be ye asen
2: if I should be 4 years or 15 years
0: whoa enti share ye no experience kakra Sabre ni muno yesho wa ya ne wa hao ni ya mania. 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
2: Oh, nana. 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
0: Wow. 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
2: Free ho no.
0: Wow.
2: Me ni fa de me bi mu da.
0: Ye da Christo ase.
2: E da Christo ase one of those. E ya she ya so na ma ba bi na amba. 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Na ma na so. A lot of things.
0: Yada Christo ase erade wonsha wo pa ye mi abai se na ensu agu no beye emfie nan wono so a onyi se ye wachini a kopem se obepie mu ewo erade di for na se beba cho heaven heaven
2: ahani eso
0: udin ni bebi akase free
2: I
0: said, I'm going to go to the house. Okay. We must show heaven. Heaven. Would you need to be a free?
2: I said, I'm going to go
0: to the house. Doctor, so free.
2: I
0: said,
2: I'm
0: we watch our heaven.
2: Why
0: would you need baby or cassa
2: free? But all your family Afrakuma means cassa free or the region.
0: Afrakuma and Nano pay a DNS here. I don't know, Cray, I don't see.
2: But all near, I still say a prophet every year program ever of Panko. A man, Nikunusu Kobi. But also, any type of Nekoi.
0: But the house and the typhoid in the choir.
2: I'm trying.
0: Okay.
2: In the offer, the kind of fray. Also,
0: maybe I trouble. Ye didn't come on. Also, I dance in ye di, Eddie, I try a crash already. The end, Munyam. And the typhoid, you know, I want to soon fear say, and na also, I know, so I want to soon fear say.
2: 8 years.
0: 8 years.
2: Pacho
0: ai. 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
2: 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Busume ena aba.
0: Wow. Yeah, it was way.
2: Hey, if the AS, I'm going to go and say, yes, I'm your papa. I will put a TV so far. In the only one was it? Obeko. Obeko. In the almost as a program, in person or co team, or the common sona, she can tell me when you can count them. Now, so young Coco and Shaden, or Yako drew up it. And don't go to Yana among a slay or sack. 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

0: 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I'm okay, almost say a colaki to one. I did somebody they call Trafaga. Oh, who
1: say Trafaga? Time for the new 1 7 a year. 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
0: 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Make cardia see a same business in my family's arm.
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2: one year ke
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2: If I challenge
1: you, no crowd dance, then you say, 2018. Now, may I know my woman? Now, they call us to the yard. A woman may be in fact, they call us to the yard. A woman may be in fact, they
2: Niko hospital ni kwa chafu nti na madam ni se ni niko cha kano mwishe adokode eni nti niko cha eni iba yosi libya enye mi nti omana doctor ni bako kate bia ebe si ya bake bia me home sang ene bia oze me ho eno so mwishe omu kishi ni omu bia ya noma ento nebre I don't know the mamia. The mumu cry me who she it means I'll call it to be last year young. No, madame is a temple do you a grown power and some family because I draw the money now and you a draw some family and I'm okay. And so council money a good for a little by him. My account say after the yes said and I asked to my head say
1: Aya na

Last year, I was a program offer down and I'm in code. It's in code in Miami. I do. The VIA, the call by a radifying people from my apartment, my year by a year by a year by a year by a year by a year by a year by a year by a year by a year by a year by a year by a year by a year by a year by a year by a year by a year by a year by a year by a year by a year by a year by a year by a year by a year by a year by a year by a year by a year by a year by a year by a year by a year by a year by a year by a year by a year by a year by a year by a year by a year by a year by a year by a year by a year by a year by a year by a year by a year by a year by a year by a year by a year by a year by a year by a year by a year by a year by a year by a year by a year by a year by a year by a year by a year by a year by a year by a year by a year by a year by a year by a year by a year by a year by a year by a year by a year by a year by a year by a year by a year by a year by a year by a year by a year by a year by a year by a year by a year by a year by a year by a year by a year by a year by a year by a year by a year by a year by a year by a year by a year by a year by a year by a year by a year by a year by a year by a year by a year

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1: 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I'm a virtual of heaven.
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2: 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Okay, remember, I'm so old. They did a green idea, mean to me, and I have 5 days, no, I gave a chance, Saturday, Sunday, now my new program, and I'll be a man to me, I'm ready. And she have a papa program, and I'll tell you, sure, watch it. And now they blame me. 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Hey, you know me, she, sorry. I did a chain, yeah. Yeah, yeah, I have my I'm going to say,
1: I'm going to say,
2: 2 months no papa da me so tie tie no ngumia o ba kase dia ma ya le be en tie du
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1: Me dear, don't share saying, I'm cooking. Okay, 0245-488-0066, 0501-322216. Heaven.
3: I can't handle it,
1: bro. Udin, ni baby, I can't say for you. Jesus Christ. And you know, Papa Radin Shaw, why?
3: Amen.
1: Say, Enna, Radin, or to me, yet, Nadiano. I am not Reverend, who I say, we are okay. Was it why when you take the creation, you come and meet you, come and meet you. Yeah, ready for you go to be an outer, you know. Without the creation, yeah. Come on, Minty. Come on, Minty.
4: Yeah.
1: Well, it'd be nice, you know. Obia, or Junsa, or Tiao, the Junsa, and Inye. Na a body any be a radinum, the D force work cassa. You pan in the hole. I didn't need to you, say, you say, find you away, bass. Since 2018, in few more training, who said, I didn't view. Say, Edna, a radi, or ye, Nadia, and he said, what it would do for Ninka, Bevacho, Emma, a Tinibia, Emma, Wakumemu, Nemumbo, whom I did say, Ubidinetti, na also, Wabi Hunia, a radi, a fan, so, ye no, a be. Bevacho, heaven. 0245 488 0666 0501 322216 0501 322216 Mama so we need baby akasa free. 0245 488 0666 0501 322214 Heaven. Ọ ma so radio no dum no na me ti feedback why dum no
2: e wa na ese
1: mo udi ni be bi o ka se free o
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1: ofa kwesi e na no pay ye ni no kre adanse ye we ba cho heaven Zero two four five four eight eight zero six six zero five zero one three two two two one four zero five zero one three two two two one six. Be watch your heaven. Heaven.
4: Come on, you too.
1: Be watch your Houdini, baby, or Cassel Free.
4: Because
1: I feel to change my entire. Is that question? Is that question? I'm not paying. You didn't dance here. Share Christ
4: to the end, I'm not dance here. Me didn't share. Miss Nana was Osha. Oh, me more fresh. Nana go school. Nana was with you. Nana was classes. And now Osha me kuta me. Me go school. Me aswami. Abba. Me aswami. The mountain. I could tell the sham, I mean, I will my moon watch. Yeah, Sabby. You watch me, Papa.
1: And see, yes, no, sir, and I win ya, dear, yes, or how are not of a moony, and Yanibi and no winny, yes, shall experience Nibina, yes, any radia. Send an audio and a bad day, see ya woe. And in Yanir, no winny.
4: Me papa wo
1: me
4: no class classes
1: 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I know the way the car can me ye pe wo ya wo na wo fa mu hu asem na ye ka.
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2: Where's this? 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
1: Heaven.
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2: I don't understand
1: comedians. I don't know how to manage. And you could not know when they were on them. We need to hear when they are ready. You should hear
2: me.
1: What must I say?
2: You.
1: Aha, we need to actually crash. You ready? Then we have. You are the one who is ready. Now we need to for the show. So I can say so. Now about the end should be. I ready. Now we need to for so I can say. Good to be kind. Yeah. No call. Yeah. And no one dance now. Me watch. You need to know. And the ancient nation. Ha. Tia kasa Sunday mu dia, anya ni mtia bi na yibu, eya dance na so bibia nam na kwan. Eno no Sunday. na wakundi achre eye yinu anom ewo ho beba so heaven
2: ewa ni eko
1: udi ni bebi akase free zero two four five four eight eight zero six six zero five zero one three two two two one four zero five zero one three two two two one six we watch all heaven Udin ni baby or cassette free we watch all no pay any no crowd dancing and share the end when you
2: I'm not sure.
1: I'm going to go to the house.
2: You're not going to be able to do it.
1: Okay.
5: I could be why.
2: Yeah.
5: Okay. But your number near?
2: Your number, no.
5: But your make can't see why?
2: Yeah.
5: 0501. I'm Brasim. Tea radio, no. Now, I should pen. Messabo, now in Twasso. Why, Messabo, watch your when you pen. Okay, but you need TA 0501.
2: Come on,
5: 4 and 6. Six. Sambo 6 bill and a 5. Ana fe 1 9 1 ana 9. Entima.
6: Ati aso.
5: Ah, obeti mi afre, but na me keka sa ofa no ana afa na. 0501 4 6 6 5 1 9. And you are not Reverend Bachelor Radishao.
0: Amen.
5: And you are not so offray by radio so offray our radio so. Radio noa. Oh, what here was so I would dear friend. Do you know? Now concentration in uncle phone so. Who person would hear radio? No number, no radio. You must say, tell no phone. Ebanisa, I am impossible. I don't say why would you know why now we number now ne could ye now assume we send a ne would de woo high and yo ha and no more so moofy. And yeah, yes, yen shannon so sad ye no. Offer radio so pet doom radio no. Na phone no so no ni and ye nin combo. The awoke say na the awoke and ba eh go from em. Oh. You want your heaven?
7: Oh, honey, a fool.
5: Would ye ni baby or cassa free?
7: But
5: your family is
7: not a
5: boss. And I don't know if you're in the crowd
7: dancing in the crowd. I'm not a boss. The body in my young and start to sugar a treatment and anything. My fine answer. And I'm human, and I think I can't. They start in the new say, and I sugar and buy. I buy Dimitri, and also a damn dom. You know, it's a piece, I'm in the middle of the car. You know, I'm a kind of crowd down, see, actually, I'm meeting with him.
5: Amen. Ewana yepe. Beba chao 0245 488 066 0501 322 214 0501 322 216 0245 488 066 o pese o ni ebe suma na se o pese o be bom paye
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7: en patetia en kare en patetia
5: Reverend aha ni e ina so na ye fa number man why ye
7: mate
5: ah acho je number yi abu akwa sofa number nti on a show, I'll wait my
7: mom.
5: But your number near 0501 4 6 6 5 02. But your missus will be on my way.
7: 0501 4 6 6 5 02.
5: Radisha, you're heaven. Okay, 0245 488 066 0501 322 214 0501
1: 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Say a year voice of Healing Crusader say and only a radio for share ye say ye a home for dear chrome and a radio fan association you may dear be and obey be and I say a year a body any be a radio now need for Neso Akasa Gusuni be and our decal how no and a call ye. Yes, oh how no, yeah free hono. And ho adansye aye no cre na ye di ashe Christo di and winyam. We watch all heaven.
6: Udi
1: ini baby or cassa free.
6: Boy
1: frau say.
6: Richmond
1: my ain't you and nano pay u no cra dance.
6: So last day in your program day. Na me ba ho fa di ekrom
1: na ye problem be
6: so di for quart
1: na ye problem be
6: so di for quart
1: tie me problem be ya
6: na Friday empire bo
1: aha
6: na ye
1: na raso waso waso. Okay, 0245 488 066 0501 322214 0501 322216 We watch all heaven. Heaven.
8: Yeah.
1: Heaven. 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
6: The watch heaven. 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
0: The problem Benanya, no, I said, no, I see.
1: Heaven. We watch all heaven. And you know, you didn't know, crowd dance. Well, and I said, no, I see. And I'm a bar who fed you, crew, never had enough need for so simple. Maybe this is a maybe sir questions no maybe sir. Problem there. Huh? You want your heaven?
6: One or two.
1: 0245 488 066 0501 322214 0501 322216 We watch all heaven.
9: Hello.
1: Heaven.
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1: Udi ni baby or Kasafri?
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11: I'm going to ask you to ask me.
1: Me got so hospital.
11: Ma fa anko hospital.
1: Na na tu fie do e fie be sey.
11: O ri ma se, a de fa sey. 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
11: Ah, se me na ni ni na e fu. 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
1: Ah, na if you want to cry to what if you want from choir, Sabia, then it's kind of no woody, and I'm not dear and I will change.
12: I'm not going to be able to do it.
1: It was always all done by King and Ness and done by what the hot dinner.
13: Budget and by dinner.
0: Oma feke na krono.
1: Yo.
0: Bacho, number ni 0501 4 6 6 6 9 8. Bacho, mese si subi yo. 0501 0501 4 6 6 4 6 6 6 4 6 6 6 9 8 6 9 8.

0: Death Row say, "We want so heavy."
1: No.
0: I baby, I can set free.
1: Papa, so from Amma, I'm a cousin.
0: Yo, Amma, and I'm a praying in Ukraine and say, "Share Christ with the end, Munyam."
1: Papa, so me say one in some day, what can it be? I'm a pede, Muba, more Cape Coast, my pede, maybe Sade, him for a while, so I need you all.
0: And then, my baby. Dinasuna, young fat number, the man, dance speak, Reverend, the number name, man, why?
2: Six. Eight, four, four.
1: 8 4 4.
2: That's right. 0501 4 six, six. 8 4 4.
1: Got you. I tell my dad six.
2: That's right. Yeah. Yeah.
0: Yeah. Yeah. Yeah. Yeah. Yeah. Yeah. Yeah. Heaven 0245 488 066 0501 322214 0501 322216 0245 488 066 Bewacho, heaven. Heaven. Zero five zero one three two two two one four. 0501 322216 Bewacho, heaven. Heaven. Bebacho heaven. Would you need baby or cassa free?
1: Bebacho, me
0: deem
1: the first
0: la
1: after.
0: Cassa
1: free, but
0: there's war. I am no man, this one,
1: my wife.
0: Would you not so? Bebacho. Aha. And I'm not paying any new here, and say Christ to Dean and Munyam.
1: 1 hour ground, but I said, you know, we have to wait. But, Mama, it's very clear that I said, yeah, there's no problem.

0: Yeah, there are dear, see, na unyanin to me, yeah, she, yeah, no, she, yeah, yeah, yeah, yeah, yeah, yeah, yeah, yeah, yeah, yeah, yeah, yeah, yeah, yeah, yeah, yeah, yeah, yeah, yeah, yeah, yeah, yeah, yeah, yeah, yeah, yeah, yeah, yeah, yeah, yeah, yeah, yeah, yeah, yeah, yeah, yeah, yeah, yeah, yeah, yeah, yeah, yeah, yeah, yeah, yeah, yeah, yeah, yeah, yeah, yeah, yeah, yeah, yeah, yeah, yeah, yeah, yeah, yeah, yeah, yeah, yeah, yeah, yeah, yeah, yeah, yeah, yeah, yeah, yeah, yeah, yeah, yeah, yeah, yeah, yeah, yeah, yeah, yeah, yeah, yeah, yeah, yeah, yeah, yeah, yeah, yeah, Pasame
1: desafia makasa sisi. Yo. 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Doctor, and to me, who are dear? I'm found for two or so, papa, and to be patch. I dance every night.

0: heaven. 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Jesus is here.
1: Jesus is King. Jesus is Lord. Jesus is here. This is Heaven FM.

0: 050-14-66-502.
1: And no one,
2: and one.
1: I do one now. Okay, try. Oh, try, Becco. Why, Bacho?
0: Let
1: I tell you, network. Why? Now, do you be out to me for it? Me, you know, you aha, and see. Yeah, I'll try. Jo. 0501322214. We're about your heaven. Heaven. Heaven. Heaven.
0: Heaven. Oh.
1: Would you need baby or cassette free?
0: Basho.
1: Mammy Lizzy,
0: because
1: I'm free, you come say what? Mammy Lizzy, and I know pay, you didn't cry dance and share Christo Dean and William.
0: I saw me no cry dance and me didn't say. I said, there 3 years in me. Anna, you quite fool. You quite fool, no matter what cry dance you see. When you get a card, 15 years or 16. Nah, only she had a pants, they were fried dry at the pump pay a fool in the arm. So, Kuno, na me buy. We buy, ma. This is our mom who's here when someone did not call sick and a mom is here.
1: Remember, so me about.
0: I'm a call.
1: Remember, so me about. I don't say we won't free neither.
0: But I saw the view.
1: Okay. The entrance way.
0: And see, because doctor, when I'm a good star, doctor, mom was saying, no, crying, da da da. I didn't see a man fan or I'm called baby on the park.
1: Isaac, anopai, yeni nukra dansi enche Kristo din eni mwenyam.
2: Why?
1: Erade Winsha Opa 0245 488 066 0501 322 214 0501 322 216 Bibacho Heaven
0: Bacho Wani Apo
1: Udini Baby or Kasa Free
0: Because I'm a coach.
1: Sunday weekend. No, I could do that. I said, Ready, Dian, we know why.
0: I want to.
1: Would you need to be a castle free?
0: But I found it in Antakas Gutukun this year.
2: So, Anope, you need to crowd dance and say Christo Dian Winyam.
0: Anope, no crowd dance and get a Christo and Yam said. Look me in power, egg and toko, a human, small for human and get a band in the training. Oh, how about your movie? Yeah, yeah. What's down the motor show? Not at a few people. A bomb run of Puyana motor is top from. Not an enemy that did to be never boom. Or top from or top from one who share when they can enter a boom. Now, your father said, Papa, band in a damn thing, over the local hospital and addiction, and some of them are so. She, dear, I
2: know. Ah, what's your motto? No, Ebu Bui.
0: Most of it, I didn't mean to see any more.
2: Nina Abu Bui.
0: Nina Abu Bui. Now, the range nation in San Kawana, I come at the
2: Bui.
0: Bui.
2: Wow. And one castle or question for Mono. Wouldn't you cry, Sabia, and doctor, as you say?
0: Doctor, Omuchani,
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4: December 3rd Nina go school and come you know me and I'm do mo call e mo pon e no mo father say o me nje ma ho me oba pe for now na ni ko fam kra dem ba ko fam mo say o mo na kwan so mo ba ka ka mo ma do fi e dey wan na ni say me say no me hospital e ko ya accident o ma be ni accident o kwan so moto am akwa ni say akwa ni to papa any oba o to papa ni I'm a bit more sad across your mama. I can't see more to the shabby shape. Hot and so. But I can't any more half of the day. I mean, Jenny could be your dinner is a crown. You have bandaged your crown in the moon. I don't know. Yeah, I'm coming on with you and in the cheap. They really try almost in the nation and some one in the name and the name, dear. Because now I got them almost more. I could rule them. Now, the new media may have been talking to them. I'm a theatre. See, the hope, you know, can catch any. I do one year, my friend, mercy. You're ready, I didn't obey you. See, you're quiet, you're quiet.
2: I don't know, Cassa, anything.
4: We are buying the papa. Omukas, Omukas, I can name the kitchen. And almost in my morning, dinner, almost in her hope, being so all kind. Now, my name. And now you're buying Papa A. Calendar, your Gabo Ferno, the money desired as you are. The name that you came here, you call your me almost a day, BBS.
2: Yeah, that is what I see. Yeah, that is what I see. You're ready to me, yeah, no. And you know,
5: I don't see no cray, I don't see no, you know, every sinner, you call reverend, wrap it up now, when you now have a wrap up now, after you made the I can, and to us, so am I, Reverend, I don't pay, make us say, ready in Shira, one by Prince, so they were dancing break Christo, ready Shira, say one can answer.
6: Na wada na di ama nipa ate ehu na mo hudi e Kristo to me enam ne di for so eye Awurade nhyira wo nyina na akwaku nso Awurade nhyira wo
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7: M 90.1 Jesus is King. 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

0: 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This is Heaven FM.
1: Heaven. 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Jesus is Lord. Jesus is here.
2: Me did the Prophet Francis Quartin. 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
1: Amen.
2: Amen.
1: Yedo wase yabo mpae. Na wachi wa ye niye makesie. A eburi ya jene niye ntiasie so. Ya jene niye sisi yedye ye ntime ntiasie. Isanse uye